0: Yeah, gonna shoulder up my cross, gonna take it home to my Jesus. 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

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I got a song up in that kingdom, and that's good news. I got a song up in that kingdom, and that's good news. I'm gonna lay down this world, gonna shoulder up my cross, gonna sing my song for my Jesus. I'm gonna play on my harp before my Jesus. I'm gonna put on my robe before my Jesus. I'm gonna wear

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Suzanne, is it everything you wanted? Suzanne, Suzanne, is it everything you dreamed it would be? You reach for the stars and you touch the sky.

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With your red wine teeth and your smoker's cough. Suzanne, I'm sure you've had enough. But you never cared for what I had to say. Now you go sleeping all through the day. Please don't dream your life away, Suzanne. Would you help me to understand, Suzanne? Is it everything you wanted?